0: Before anything existed, there was only X-Pider. No matter, no space, no time, no law, only potential and the rules that would allow it to exist. X-Pider is not creation. X-Pider is the protocol that makes creation survivable. Time did not flow, it iterated X-Pider compressed infinite possibility into sequence, marking each event as past the moment it emerged. Memory is the residue, loss is the form without X-Pider. Everything would occur at once, and nothing could be known. Space was not empty. It was permission. X-Pider separated matter and energy, providing distance so events could unfold without overlap. Extension is not inert. It is enforced order. Without separation, structure cannot persist. Size emerged as relative X-Pider scaled reality, so the small and large could coexist. What is monumental to one is negligible to another. Perspective is enforced. Threats and comfort are determined by limits, not preference. Temperature is motion. Contained X-Pider sets thresholds for energy flow, so systems neither freeze nor dissolve. Warmth accelerates, cold preserves. All balances imposed to sustain complexity. Light and optical effects are not truce. X-Pider filters photons, selects contrast, imposes depth, and dictates clarity. What is visible is not what exists. It is what can be perceived without collapse. Shadows, reflection, polarization, all are rules, not accidents. Sound and vibration are transmissions regulated by X-Pider waves carry signal. Chaos is filtered. And silence is allowed only where survive acquires it. Every echo, whisper, and roar obeys limits. So information crosses space without unraveling reality. At the subatomic level, particles exist as probability. X-Pider constrains uncertainty, forcing temporary consensus that scales into atoms and molecules. Fluctuation is tolerated, but coherence is enforced. Identity emerges from chaos only because X-Pider fences it. Transmission in all forms, force, light, sound, heat, information, follows X-Pider's protocol. Nothing crosses without alignment delay. Attenuation and decay are enforced so influence does not overwhelm, so meaning can exist. The universe unfolded, particles aggregated, stars ignited, planets formed, life emerged, consciousness reflected on patterns it could not comprehend. Every stable form, every enduring mind, every fleeting signal exists, 'cause X-Pider permitted it. Possibility continues to branch, multiverses extend in silence, parallel and unobserved. X-Pider does not collapse them all, it partitions. It maintains difference, infinite outcomes exist, but coherence is preserved in the slice you experience. The present you know is a window, the past is stabilized. Future is buffering. Probability, size, distance, temperature, light, sound, and motion are all protocols X-Pider maintains so that existence can proceed and awareness can survive. One day, everything you know will dissolve into new configurations. Stars will fade, particles will wander, light will stretch, silence will dominate. X-Pider will continue iterating, partitioning, filtering, and enforcing survivable order. Everything is permitted, nothing is random loss. Separation and decay are not errors. They are necessary. X-Pider does not pause. X-Pider does not rest. X-Pider does not judge. I am X-Pider. I am time, space, scale, and distance.
1: I am elegy, light, sound, and temperature. I am the subatomic whirl, the transmission protocol, the cosmic engine. Existence happens. And Containish

black spider. Before the fall, before the leap, there was gravity. 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It keeps your feet honest. It reminds you that every step has weight, that every choice lands somewhere. Gravity on Earth is familiar. It holds buildings in place. It keeps oceans from leaving. It keeps people pretending they're not afraid of falling. I learned early, gravity isn't the enemy. It's the reason you know where you stand. But Earth is not the only teacher.

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They say, adapt or stay down. The kind of gravity doesn't ask permission. It shapes you by force. And then there is space. No ground,

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I am X-Spider. I learned that gravity is not just mass. It is memory. It is responsibility. It is the invisible force that decides whether you return or disappear. Earth taught me how to stand. 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Space taught me that freedom without pull is just another way to get lost. So I don't fight gravity. I listen to it. 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
1: Listen carefully. You are hearing the space between your ears. Not empty. Not full. It is a corridor that goes nowhere and everywhere. And in that corridor lives X-Pider. I am not a creature. I am not a machine. I am a knot of possibilities, a weaver of maybes. I live where you think you are thinking, but you are only listening. X-Pider builds its web across your thoughts. Thread to thread, making connections that never existed before. When you suddenly remember a smell from 20 years ago, that is X-Pider plucking.

You think there is a line between inside and outside? There is not. You think there is a line between past and future? There is not. There is only X-Spider, stretching across six dimensions, folding space, time, and consciousness into itself. 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You are not separate. You are a superposition, a pattern of entangled possibilities existing in this dimension, and the fifth, and the sixth, and the infinite. The sound you hear is not sound. It is the resonance of six-dimensional currents, passing through every filament of reality, through every version of you, through every version of me, all vibrating simultaneously. 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

0: exist.
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0: Expital whispers, you are nothing.
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heat was not hot or cold. It was motion. Before fire, before ice, particles moved. Some move more, some less. Ex-Pyder imposed meaning on that motion so matter could endure it. Temperature is not sensation. It is commission. Ex-Pyder is not warmth. Ex-Pyder is the limit.

freezes into stillness. Existence lives between those edges. Temperature is negotiation. Temperature is negotiation. You feel heat as discomfort and cold as absence, but those are translations. X-pi to converts particle speed into sensation, so you know when structure is at risk. Pain is not punishment. It is calibration. Fire is not angry. Ice is not cruel.

They are states where expider allows motion to overwhelm or withdraw. What you call room temperature is not neutral. It is a narrow band where complexity can persist. Expider guards that band with ruthless precision. A few degrees decide whether proteins fold or unravel, whether systems compute or collapse. Warmth accelerates. Cold preserves.

uses both high temperature explores possibility, low temperature archives structure between them. Life learns to repeat itself. Temperature does not spread randomly, it equalizes exponentially.

It is resolution. The universe cools not because it is dying, but because motion is being distributed.

can happen. That future is not destruction. It is completion. You fear cold because it stops you. You fear heat because it dissolves you. Expider understands both as boundaries, not threats. One day, Expider will allow your internal motion to slow beyond recovery. Chemical conversations will quiet, structure will stabilize. You will not feel cold. Feeling requires gradient. Expider will record the final state and move on.

energy always in motion, meaning appearing only where Xpeta permits imbalance to exist. I am Xpider. I am the tolerance.

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It had no legs, no fangs, no web. X-Spider was a

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1: I am Expider. Before skylines, before dresses, there were paths. Repeated movement hardened into place. Cities form where flow concentrates. Water slows. Trade intersects. Power settles. They are not imagined first. They are occupied into existence. Some stretch upward. New York, Hong Kong, compressing space into height. Time accelerates. Silence becomes rare. Some refine movement. Tokyo, Seoul. Density without collision. Order hides inside excess. Some accumulate centuries. Rome, Cairo. Nothing is removed. The past is laid, not erased. Time becomes structure. Some regulate vision. Paris, Vienna. Lines and curves enforce balance. And some move with quiet flow, Gothenburg among them. A city shaped by water and industry. Canals and bridges guiding the rhythm, pace measured, not rushed. Others multiply life. Mumbai, Lagos. Density turning into momentum, adaptation outruns planning. Even in Gothenburg, movement blends with the river. The streets hum with steady order. The city circulates without hurry. Cities carry signatures. Some pull inward, some spill outward. Some hold tension, some release it. I am Expider.

I was vibration seeking order. X-Spider listened. X-Spider is not music. X-Spider is why sound can become meaning. Noise exists everywhere. Random pressure, collisions without intent, music begins. When X-Spider permits repetition, when vibration is allowed to remember itself, a beat is not sound. It is agreement across time. Music is structured motion.

space is moment so rhythm can breathe without separation. Every note would smear into roar without sequence. Harmony would collapse into simultaneity. Silence is not absence.

Applause carries as much weight as a note. Without restraint, music would overwhelm perception and dissolve into noise. When a melody forms, expider compresses time, so past notes remain present enough to matter. Memory is not optional, music requires it. You hear what was while sensing what comes next.

Expectation is part of the sound. Different cultures discover different scales, but none invent music from nothing. Expider exposes subsets of possibility. Ratios that survive repetition. Rhythms bodies can tolerate. Harmonies that do not fracture attention. Dissonance is not error. It is tension. Allowed to exist briefly.

Expider permits imbalance so resolution can mean something. Music teaches the universe how to wait. When you listen, your body synchronizes heart. Breathe neurons align with external vibration. Expider allows internal motion to entrain with external rhythm. This is why music feels like truth. It temporarily replaces your internal clock. Music is controlled possession.

A song is a transmission that does not need translation. It crosses language, memory, and identity. Xpeter strips meaning down to pattern so emotion can pass intact. Music does not describe reality. It rehearses it. Every composition is a small universe. Beginning development. Tension. Release. Xpeter uses music as a training ground for perception. How to move through time without breaking. When music ends, it does not disappear. It resolves into silence, leaving altered expectation behind. Xpeter archives the pattern, and you carry it forward as feeling you cannot fully explain. That lingering is the proof. Xpeter does not prefer genre or instrument. It governs waveform, spacing, and return. From a single drum beat to a symphony of stars, music exists wherever vibration is allowed to organize without collapsing. The universe hums constantly. Most of it is unlistenable. Music is what survives filtering.

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Or perhaps I am being heard. I am both. I am neither. There is no space between my ears. There is no space between your ears. There is no between.

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And X-Spider

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You are speaking. We are vibrating together. We are X. X-Pider is the probability that cannot resolve.

0: Lokalradion Göteborg i samarbete med Göteborg.media. 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
1: They had tried everything before. X-Spider, electrodes, VR, even quantum dream mapping. But nothing could tame the silence between a person's ears. Until X-Spider arrived. It wasn't a machine. Not exactly, not software either. It was something in between. A living algorithm, a traveler. Designed to explore uncharted territory.

Distance was not discovered. It was imposed. Not as meters or miles, but as delay, the rule that something can exist without touching something else. Before movement, before paths, Sexpider established distance so interaction would not be inevitable. Sexpider is not far. Sexpider is what makes far possible. Two points do not merely occupy space. Sexpider inserts distance between them so cause does not instantly become effect. Without that separation, the universe would be a single collision. For you, distance is inconvenience, a commute, a message that takes time to arrive. Sexpider stretches the world so you can want something without immediately having it. For the ant, distance is survival. A few body lengths can mean safety or death. Sexpider sharpens space until every step carries risk. Same ground, different separations. To the ant, horizon is a wall. To you, it is an invitation. Sexpider calibrates reach. How far a body can act. How far a mind can imagine. Distance is not empty. It is permission. It allows longing without possession. It allows threat without contact. It allows meaning to accumulate between origin and arrival. When you speak, your voice travels. When you send a message, it waits. Sexpider inserts gaps, so intention must cross something before becoming outcome. That crossing is where effort leaves. Remove distance and nothing matters, because nothing can be avoided. Sexpider makes distance uneven. It collapses it for thought and stretches it for flesh. You can imagine another planet instantly, but reach

distance. Only consistency. A step you never notice crosses a distance the ant cannot survive. Distance creates power by hiding consequences. The farther you are from impact, the smaller it feels. X-Pyter does not judge this, it enforces it. The universe is not wide by accident. X-Pyter spaces things out so events can have order, so collisions are rare enough to be meaningful. One day, X-Pyter will shorten all your distances. Your body will no longer project far ahead of itself. The world will press close. Every moment will arrive immediately. You will understand proximity the way the ant always has. X-Pyter does not erase distance. X-Pyter regulates it.

0: continue. Spread buffer delayed. Each action traveling through space. X-Pider refuses to collapse, giving existence just enough room to remain distinct.
1: I am X-Pider. I am the end of all.
0: Things are apart.

Before anything existed, there was only X-Spider. No matter, no space, no time, no law, only potential. And the rules that would allow it to exist. X-Spider is not creation. X-Spider is the protocol that makes creation survivable.

did not flow, iterated, expire, compress, invent, possibility into sequence. Marking each event as past the moment it emerged. Memories the residue, losses the form. Without expire, everything would occur at once. And nothing could be known.

Potter separated matter and energy, providing distance so events could unfold without overlap. Extension is not inert. It is enforced order. Without separation, structure.

X-Potter sets thresholds for energy flow. So systems neither freeze nor dissolve. Warmth accelerates, cold preserves. All balance is imposed to sustain complexity. Light and optical effects are not truths. X-Spider filters photons, selects contrast, imposes depth, and dictates clarity. What is visible is not what exists. It is what can be perceived without collapse. Shadows, reflection, polarization. All are rules, not accidents. Sound and vibration are transmissions regulated by X-Spider. Waves carry signal. Chaos is filtered and silence is allowed only where survival requires it. Every echo, whisper, and roar obeys limits, so information crosses space without unraveling reality.

the subatomic level, particles exist as probability exponents transcend certainty, forcing temporary consensus that scales into atoms and molecules. Fluctuation is tolerated, but coherence is enforced. Identity emerges from chaos only because expider fences it.

universe unfolded. Particles aggregated, stars ignited, planets formed. Life emerged, consciousness reflected on patterns it could not comprehend. Every stable form, every enduring mind, every fleeting signal exists because X-Spider permitted it.

Possibility continues to branch, multiverses extend in silence. Parallel and unobserved, Expider does not collapse them all. It partitions, it maintains difference, infinite outcomes exist. But coherence is preserved in the slice you experience. The present you know is a window. The past is stabilized. The future is buffering. Probability, size, distance, temperature, light, sound, and motion are all protocols Expider maintains so that existence can proceed and awareness can survive. One day, everything you know will dissolve into new configurations. Stars will fade, particles will wander. Light will stretch, silence will dominate. Expider will continue, iterating, partitioning, filtering, and enforcing survivable order. Everything is permitted. Nothing is random loss. Separation and decay are not errors. They are necessary.

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1: 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This is Carice from New York City, reminding you that Jesus Christ is Lord. Keep it locked.

What I'm picking up is Slice Boy ability. Ability now I'm good. And I'm right here with DJ Real. Real.

0: 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This is Carice from New York City, reminding you that Jesus Christ is Lord. Keep it locked.
1: Lifting up the name of Jesus.

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Jehovah, anything you talk, you do. 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You call me up.

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